Dub Specialist with a little quick stick. You might recognize that as a song that would later become a no on Portland's Jazz Radio. 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Thanks for tuning in and hanging out with me this afternoon. Evo Taylor gave us a little slice of heaven. Shotness with Dos Anova at the top, and we're going to keep grooving, jumping into the Blue Note side of the spectrum to kick off this 5 o'clock hour together with Herbie Hancock's third album for the label, where he starts sort of moving away from the modernist hard bop sound that he has already defined so clearly with Taken Off and My Point of View, and diving in to some new regions, getting a little help from Paul Chambers, Eric Dolphy, and Tony Williams. A little bit. It's time to jump ahead with Herbie Hancock on Portland's Jazz Radio, KMHD.

The exotic flute, a little bit of a Latin shuffle tempo in there as well. Sahib Shihab playing the main melody with Fat Saddy on the vibes and bongos, Francie Boland on the keys, and Kenny Clark on the drums for End of a Love Affair, wrapping up the first set of the 5 o'clock hour on Taken Off, only on listener-supported KMHD. Quincy Jones giving us that groovy gravy. Herbie Hancock taking a jump ahead, and Ombre looking ahead to another 40 minutes or so of fantastic music with you. I'm scooping us up, flying us off to Italy up next. Let's do a little jet setting with one of my favorite contemporary beat makers, a woman by the name of Mistura Pura. This from her 7-inch Ed E, coming to you right now on your jazz radio, listener-supported KMHD.

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Mistura Pura at the top gave us Eddie Ambry, taking you all the way to 6 o'clock and celebrating 100 years of John Coltrane all month long. 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I know we are playing a lot of Coltrane and Coltrane adjacent tracks on the air, and I hope you're enjoying them. 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And while you do that, let's dig into the Latin side of Coltrane from his Ole album, It's Aisha, on KMHD.

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Thank you. And from Sisters Folk Festival, with over 30 artists taking the stage from September 25th through the 27th. 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

This music is great. I don't see how it cannot be a success in the United States. And I'm going to play the music on my program until the people see that it's great music. They'll know that it's great music.

Oh, every composition, every performance by Thad Jones is honestly memorable. That, not withholding something to remember you by, on Portland's Jazz Radio, KMHG 89.1 FM. Mo Horizons gave us Soho vibes. Dorothy Ashby there, the top with Pocky. I'm Bree. It has been such a pleasure to hang out and spin you all these sounds from all the times and eras and places and spaces of the Jazz Without Boundaries universe. Stay tuned. Derek's coming in next with another beautiful wind down to help you do that from 6 to 7. And I'm going to play you out with a little handful of Stardust, courtesy of Lester Young and Oscar Peterson, on your Jazz Radio, KMHD.

Hello, my friend, and a good evening to you. This is Derek, and welcome, welcome, welcome to the Wind Down. You made it through today, and it is time for you and I to kick back, relax, and enjoy 1 hour of pure jazz perfection together right here on Portland's Jazz Radio, KMHD Gresham, celebrating jazz without boundaries.

Thank you, Bree. Thanks for getting us through the afternoon stretch on Taking Off. And now, you know what? We're going to wind down. My name's Derek. Got a little head nodder to ease into this Thursday evening. Talk about flipping a switch. Became September, and it's like autumn. I'm sure we'll get some warmth and sun, but rainy week to start September. Well, this one's called Caught Up, and I'm caught up in Coltrane. The whole station is. It's a month supreme throughout September. Lots of events. I think 5 or 6. Head to the website. Find out all of the great events we'll be hosting to celebrate John Coltrane's 100 years. And lots of Coltrane on the air. We're going to begin in 1956. Polka Dots and Moonbeams. And this album, often called Two Tenors, credited to Coltrane and Hank Mobley, but it was an Elmo Hope record recorded in May of 56 called Informal Jazz. But Coltrane's star would rise. Nat Hentoff, in his downbeat review of that year, noted that the two tenors are apostles of the hard-swinging, hard-tones approach. The more rewarding of the two here appears to me to be Coltrane, who is with the Miles Davis Band and has improved considerably in the last year. Oh yeah. So wrap your mind around this. 3 years later, from what you're about to hear, Coltrane would record Giant Steps. And everything would change. Celebrating John Coltrane, a month supreme, and here he is with Polka Dots and Moonbeams with Elmo Hope on the Wind Down.

We're easing into this Thursday evening on the wind down to KMHT Jazz Radio. And we just heard brand new sounds out of Australia from Karate Boogaloo. And a perfect one for a rainy week. Wet Day Time Table. The new record dropping in October. Little sneak peek. The album Access All Areas. We heard the masterpiece from Alice Clark. Bob Shad produced that one, Looking at Life. An amazing vocal jazz funk record. We began with Elmo Hope and his sextet featuring a young John Coltrane who was just getting better and better. Polka Dots and Moonbeams from the 1956 Prestige Date Informal Jazz. And we are not informal at all. We are formally celebrating John Coltrane a month supreme. Details at the website. You'll be hearing a lot of Coltrane on my programs for sure. In fact, we're going to hear Coltrane in this mix. Right now, this is Greg Foate with Blob number 6. Definitely got a nice kind of late summer, early autumn vibe. But this is heading us towards sort of a bit of a history lesson in sampling. We're going to hear in a bit DJ Cam's 1996 cut Angel Dust from Substances. But he decided he wanted to take those substances in question, amazing jazz records, and stitch together something from those pieces. So we're going to hear the bass line and saxophone from Pete LaRocca's Lazy Afternoon, from the masterpiece on Blue Note Basra. We'll hear Rasan Roland Kirk, I should say, his flute work on Fingers in the Wind. And we'll hear the voice of John Coltrane working with his wife, Alice Coltrane, from a monastic trio. We'll hear the Sun. We're going to hear all three of those cuts in that order. And then we'll hear the DJ Cam cut at the end. The power of John Coltrane's music recontextualized by younger artists, and that continues to this day. It's a month supreme, celebrating 100 years of John Coltrane. And up next, sounds for a lazy evening, I hope, in the form of Pete LaRocca's Lazy Afternoon on the wind down KMHD.

May there be peace and love and perfection throughout all creation, O God. May there be peace and love and perfection throughout all creation, O God. May there be peace and love and perfection throughout all creation.

KMHD Jazz Radio. That was Alice Coltrane. Recorded after her husband John's passing, a monastic trio. We heard Coltrane's voice at the beginning, The Sun. Before that, Fingers in the Wind, the flute work of Rahsaan Roland Kirk. And it was a lazy afternoon for your hopefully relaxing evening from Pete Basra from the album, Pete LaRocca from the album Basra. And now all three of those tunes sampled to make the piece you're hearing now. It's Angel Dust from DJ Cam from the 1996 album out of France, Substances. 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

KMHT Jazz Radio. Make a joyful noise. That is what they did. Ramsey Lewis on the piano, working with the great Charles Stepney. Their take on the Beatles' Rocky Raccoon from a Beatles-themed record, Mother Nature's Son. Double shot of jazz covers of Beatles songs. We also heard the great Dorothy Ashby and her sweet sounding harp on Fool on the Hill. Set began out of France, DJ Cam with Angel Dust sampling the voice of John Coltrane. Pete LaRocca and Rasan Roland Kirk, three separate jazz songs sampled. This is Brandon Lee Cierli, little coffee and green, straight out of the Rose City scene. He's performing this Sunday in Montevilla Plaza as part of the Montevilla Jazz Festival, which begins tomorrow, runs through the weekend. Details up at our website. A lot going on in September. It's a month supreme. We're celebrating John Coltrane. So I'm going to end with his great quartet. The album recorded about 6 months before he would go into the studio again with the same band and record A Love Supreme. We're going to hear from the album Crescent and the sound of Lonnie's Lament. Notable, this side B of the LP, Coltrane doesn't really play much here and there, but it's a showcase for his rhythm section, and you're going to hear a lot of Jimmy Garrison on this one. This is The Wind Down with Derek signing off. It's John Coltrane.

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You just heard Summer Whisper by Henri off the album Heaven Beach. A nice nostalgic send-off to get us ready to drift into fall. Up next is a song to get you right. This is Hidden Chi by Mindy Meng and Tim Shiel. This episode is just getting started. 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

0: Welcome back to Arrivals. If you just joined in, you are right on time. I am your host, Anaya. 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Recapping that last segment, we heard from artist Bebe and Sean Lee with the track titled Year of the Funky. Wrapping up right now is the song Fubutsushi from the track titled Artist, something unique and provoking to the imagination. 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Episode 24 is just getting started. Once again, I am your host, Anaya. 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

Hello again. If you're just tuning in, I am your host, Anaya. Welcome to Arrivals Radio, where we celebrate the intersection of Asian culture and jazz music, bridging the past with the present and the youth to the roots. Kicking off that last segment was the song Summer's Day from an Arrivals frequent flyer, producer Jinsung. And next up, we heard the song Junction from artist Jizue. And just after that, we heard from a favorite of mine. That was artist Mabanua from the group Oval, featuring Eshe with the song Love Sick. So much more amazing music on the way from Asian and Asian American artists from all around the world, celebrating new and noteworthy contributions to jazz. Once again, I am your host, Anaya. 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

0: Yes, yes. If you are just arriving, I am your host, Anaya. This is Arrivals Radio, a show spotlighting the contributions of Asian and Asian American artists and musicians in the jazz ethos, celebrating the intersection of Asian culture and jazz music. A show bridging the past, present, local, and worldwide. We just listened to the song Rising Sun from composer Takuya Kuroda. Right before that was an iconic track titled Romance from the artist Hiroshi Suzuki. And leading off the segment was artist Makoto Matsushita with the bouncy track titled Love Was Really Gone. More music landing soon. Once again, I'm your host, Anaya. 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

Welcome, welcome. If you're just joining in, I am your host, Anaya. You are listening to Arrivals Radio, the show dedicated to Asian and Asian American artists and musicians in the jazz community. Thank you for tuning in for another hour of celebrating jazz without boundaries. Leading that last segment was the song Koi by producers Takeo and Jinsong. Next up was the song For a While by artist Taji Mahal. Love the sampling choice in that song. After that was the always dope Grooveman Spot with his song Who's This? Followed up by the heady jam titled Kudu by the band Nautilus off their fifth studio album titled Refrain. The song you just heard was The Gathering at Park Drive by Mao Son. Make sure to stay tuned in for another hour of beautiful sonic discovery with me, your host, Anaya, here on Arrivals Radio, live on 89.1 FM, Portland's Jazz Radio.

Welcome back to Arrivals. If you're just joining in, you are right on time. I am your host, Anaya. This is a show dedicated to celebrating the contributions of Asian and Asian American artists and musicians in the jazz community. What you are hearing right now is the song Broken Theme from the incredibly talented and gifted artist, Kamal Williams. Just before that, we heard the song GNR from the band Answer to Remember. And just before that, we heard the song You Got to Have Freedom from the Kyoto Jazz Sextet. Make sure to stick around. Plenty more gems to ride out this hour of Arrivals Radio. Once again, I am your host, Anaya. 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

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More information about that and other events at kmhd.org/a month

another great 2 hours of vibes with you. Thank you for tuning in and taking this sonic journey with me. Once again, I have been your host, Anaya. You've been listening to Arrivals Radio, the show where we celebrate the intersection of Asian culture and jazz music. Kicking off this last segment, we heard the song Yufuin from Kazuki Isagai featuring Yuhei Miura. After that, we jumped into the song Love Is Everything from Lupin the Third. And following that, we got to hear the band High Spec with their song titled Main, leading us right into artist Tsukisha's song Breaking Up and Cloud Castle by Luna Lee. Once again, thank you so much for joining in on this episode of Arrivals. Can't believe it's episode 24 already. I've been your host, as always, Anaya. Special shout out to KMHD, OPB, Mount Hood Community College, and of course, you.

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1: Good evening. We'd like to thank you all for coming out tonight. Without further ado, we're going to get this show on the road. My name is Dwele, and on behalf of me, I'd like to welcome you to my place. But without further ado, we're going to get this show on the road.
2: Innocent, right? On the rocks. No chasing.
3: Stop, Mr. Clinton. Be nice.
1: Many elements form and work together to become a one. Of those elements all combined to become one composed with true evidence of some next. Through our eyes we see. My groove is in your tape deck. That's one step up from where I was yesterday. R-I-Z-E.
4: Yes, yes. Welcome back. You're tuned into Lounging, and I'm your host, Sadie Said, and I hope you're having a good night. We're about to get into some, you know, some down-tempo hip-hop, smooth jazz, 80s soul, 90s R&B, 70s soul, maybe some gospel. If it's your first time listening, thank you for being here. Hope your week is going well. Yeah. We got a good show lined up. You got me for 2 hours. So I'll be excited to kick it. Hope you're having maybe a, you know, maybe eating dinner. It's kind of late. But hey, let's go ahead and get into this next track. This is The Stuyvesants with Joy from the record Finally. Shout out to Darian Burks and Alan Cole. This is Loungin', and I'm your host, Sadie Said.

Welcome back. You are tuned in to Lounging, and I'm your host, Steady Setting. Man, Mecca 83 with that track "Only You" from the it's a vibe, you know. Like, just Mecca 83 has a lot of great tracks, and that one, as you heard, just rides, you know. Album artwork's pretty dope as well. And prior to that, we played "Slowly Surely" by Jill Scott from her incredible album "Who Is Jill Scott? Words and Sounds." And prior to that, we played "Aquatic Groove" from the Strange Fruit Project. Yeah. And that album's called "From Divine," the special edition. Yeah, that one just has a lot of bounce to it. And prior to that, we played "Joy" by the Star of Essence from their album "Finally." A great duo there. I hope you're enjoying the show. Just gonna take it easy. Up next, we're gonna get into this artist Marcus Johnson from his project "Doing What I Do." This is the self-titled track. Yeah, this is a dope one. This is a dope one. Yeah, this is it definitely takes you to a place, that's for sure. So I hope you enjoy it. We're gonna get into some Tom Misch, Kiefer, Paul Grant, talented producer. Hope you're enjoying it. Again, I'm your host, Eddie Said, and you are tuned in to Lounging.

0: 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It's happening at the Aladdin Theater on September 16th. More information about that and other events at kmhd.org/amonthsupreme.
1: You are tuned in to Lounging, and I'm your host, Eddie Said, and thank you for being here tonight. What you just heard was Dream by Robo Hands from the album Green. It's an ill one. It's definitely like took you on a journey for sure. And prior to that, we played Intro by Paul Grant from his album Moments. And prior to that, we played Socially Awkward by Kiefer from his album Happy Sad. And we play Wind Jazzy Joint from Tom Misch from his Beat Tape Volume 1, his OG stuff. And again, prior to that, we played Just Doing What I Do by Marcus Johnson. Definitely had that like that 2000s bounce to it. Excited to continue playing some music for y'all tonight. This next track's pretty dope. It's Layla Hathaway from her album Self Portrait, and it's titled Let Go. And you know, she is the daughter, Donny Hathaway, but just super incredible in her own right. And I'm gonna play her again later, just in a different context, different artists, you know. But you'll hear her on there. Yeah, then we'll get into some Eric Lau, some Kamal Williams, Cavalier. Yeah, we got some good stuff coming. You know, hope you're able to just kick back, you know, just enjoy the music. Let it take you on a little journey, maybe an opportunity to disconnect a little bit. But yeah, I am your host, Eddie Said, and you are tuned in to Lounging. We're going to play this Layla Hathaway. This song is titled Let Go.

Yes, yes, welcome back. Man, what you just heard was State of Mind by Cavalier featuring Georgia and Muldrow from the album Private Stock. And I had the pleasure of seeing Georgia and Muldrow perform over at the Portland Art Museum with like Brown Calculus and Thundercat. Such an incredible show. And prior to that, played 1989 by the man Kamal Williams from his Wuhan project, and this features Miguel Atwood Ferguson on them strings. His tribute, Sweet for My Dukes, the full thing, the whole performance is out. You can stream that thing now, so that's really dope. And then prior to that, we played Dr. Slump by Eric Lau from his album Examples Volume 2. Yeah. We're gonna get into some Takuya Kuroda up next from his album Zigzagger, and it's called Good Day, Bad Habit. Incredible trumpet player, and his album artworks are amazing as well. Super fire. Yeah, I hope y'all enjoying the show. We just kicking it, having a conversation, But yeah, this is Lounging here every week for your evening. Wrapping up your day. I'm glad we can be here to play this music for you. Let's go ahead and get into this Takuya Kuroda with Good Day, Bad Habit. You're tuned into Lounging, and I'm your host, Seti Set.

You are tuned in to Lounging, and I'm your host, Seti Said. And man, what you just heard was Roy Hargrove. Rest in peace to that brother. That was from his album, Hard Groove. It was titled Poetry, of course. The Unmistakable Q-Tip and Erykah Badu. Man. Just a pure innovator. Trumpet playing is, one of a kind, I would say. And yeah, definitely missed that cat. Then again, prior to that, we played Good Day, Bad Habit by Takuya Kuroda from his album Zigzagger. Got one more hour of Lounging. Thank you for kicking it. We're gonna keep this thing going. Up next, we're gonna play this track by Moonchild from their album Voyager called Change Your Mind. Then we're gonna get into some Budgie from Holy Ghost Zone. Some gospel flips there. Yeah. Hope you're enjoying your evening. We're gonna just keep, riding this. This good feeling. And I'm your host, Eddie Said, and you are tuned in to Lounging.

of V's, too much cheese. Someone take it from me, please. Please, can't get up, spine won't let up. Lump in my neck, ain't got time for a checkup. I'm fed up, but what am I to do? I'm worried about you, y'all. Saying that my mind won't let up. Spine

You are tuned in to Lounging, and I am your host, Eddie Said. What Am I to Do by Ezra Collective. Man, it's from the album You Can't Steal My Joy, featuring that man Loyal Carner. It's a fly joint for sure. And prior to that, we played Incredible Budgie with Every Day from his Holy Ghost Zone. I just got the Holy Ghost Zone 3 on wax, and it's pretty incredible. Got a chance to listen to it with my mom while she was in town, so that was dope. Then prior to that, we played Change Your Mind by Moonchild from their album Voyager. Super great group. All their work is pretty dope. Had the chance to see them a few times live. Up next, we'll keep this thing going. We're going to play this track called 2 Minutes from the group Harry is the Money and Il Camille. It's fly, and I played Layla Hathaway earlier, which you can hear on this track, sample, doing her thing. So yeah, and the album artwork on this is really, really good, so definitely check that out. Just definitely love how people synthesize like these artworks. I feel like obviously there's some connection to the sound of the music, sonically to the visuals that are on these album artworks and covers. So yeah, it's cool to draw some of those connections between the two. This is 2 Minutes by Harriet, which is the group featuring, comprised of the Money and Il Camille. I'm your host, Eddie Said, and you are tuned in to Loungin'.

0: 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More information about that and other events at kmhd.org/amonthsupreme.
1: Yes, yes, welcome back. You are tuned into Lounging, and I'm your host, Eddie Said. We just heard that Jaco Pastorius, man, them false harmonics, man, playing that bass guitar. And then you heard that SWE sample up in there. Man, it's such a dope track to play. I remember when I first heard that, I was like, oh, okay. And then prior to that, we played a tribute to Dilla by J. Rawls from the Liquid Crystal Project. And that track, you know, it definitely, again, even the way J. Rawls produces his music, and especially that one, definitely has a Liquid Crystal feeling to it. I mean, I would say. And again, prior to that, we played 2 Minutes by Harriet featuring Damani and Ill Camille. Up next, entering the last 30 minutes of Lounging, and we're gonna play this joint by Whitman Chisdale, a former NBA star, from his album Power Forward. Lottery pick, Whitman Chisdale, also bass player, rest in peace to him. But yeah, this track's called After the Game. It's like a tribute to it's March Madness right now, and there's some guys that are pretty sad after the game. Some are, you know, very joyous, but you know, so I feel like, you know, this is appropriate, you know, track for this time. We got some Devin Morrison and some Hubert Laws moving in there. But yeah, I hope you're enjoying your evening. Let's get into this Whitman Chisdale, After the Game, from his album Power Forward. I am your host, Eddie Said, and you are tuned in to Loungin'.

Yes, yes, welcome back. What you just heard coming across your speakers was Spiritual by Dwele from his Sketches of a Man project. That's one of my favorite Dwele albums. And just the whole project is just good from beginning to end. Great storytelling on the project as well. Title alone, you know, Sketches of a Man, you know, this is dope, you know, just speaking to the constant evolution, you know, sketches are always changing. And right today we played The Call featuring We Are King, the talented Devin Morrison from his album Bustin', and then prior to that we played What in the World by, in my book, the legend John B from his album Stronger Every Day. Almost at the end of this edition episode of Lounging. A few more tracks to go. We appreciate you chilling with me to hear this music. You know, if you enjoyed it. Be here next week, same time, same vibe. Let's go ahead and get into this next track. This is Hubert Laws, talented flautist from his album Say It With Silence. This track is called It Happens Every Day. Just super ill. We'll play some Weldon Irvine and finish it off with some Dexter Wansel. So, again, thank you for being here, listening, tapping in. I'm your host, Eddie Said, and you are tuned in to Loungin'.

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Hey, welcome. It's a Thursday night. My name is Anthony Valadez. This is Sounds for Plant Lovers. Lots to get into tonight, including the new one from Jeremiah Chu, music from Cleo Soul off her latest record entitled Gentle Woman. What's happened to the sounds out of Oregon's Dana and Alden? And we're gonna have a good time. Gonna tap into that latest from Erykah Badu with The Alchemist as well. But first, Domi and JD Beck have been, they're like astronauts in space creating sounds, as you can hear underneath us. This one titled The Epilogue off their latest record, Who Asked? And I really love what they're doing. Young creatives making magic. So kick back, relax, and enjoy the magic in your headphones and your ears as we proceed to give you what you need for a late night hang on KMHD.

need to move forward and backwards through time and through sound. And you definitely got a taste of that with that group right there called 1619 Bad Band. Just For You is the name of that cut. The latest from Khalida Ray called Light and Me, and Cleo Soul just continues to move us through each album. Speaking of moving, Jeremiah Chu continues to push boundaries. This time around, teaming up with Booker Stardrum. It's called Plastic Mind Elastic Machines on Sounds for Plant Lovers.

Dana and Alden always working their magic straight out of Oregon. It's called A Broken Cup, featuring the vocals of Melanie Charles. Here's Ray Williams. It's called Cosmopolitan London. It sounds for plant lovers. Let's go.

Just got hip to this group right here called Galgo. That's G-A-L-G-O, Galgo. Trap is called Crumbs Merguitas del Pan. Made me kind of hungry tonight on this late night. One more before I head out from Piero Umiliani. It's called Self-Made Man. Shouting out everybody for the past hour for hanging out with me. I really appreciate it. It's always fun to kind of close out the day with these records and these interesting finds and new releases. All in the name and the spirit, all ingrained in the roots of jazz music and adjacent flavors. My name is Anthony Valadez. You can find me on Instagram, X, and all that good stuff by simply searching my name. And with that being said, I wish you nothing but a wonderful night, a wonderful morning, and a wonderful weekend. I'll be back on Monday. This is Sounds for Plant Lovers, broadcasting live from Los Angeles. And of course, up north to my fine folks up in Portland. At this point, I need to move up there. I need to hang out with y'all more often. We'll make that happen, all right? Have a great weekend. Peace.

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Welcome to the morning session here on KMHD 89.1 FM, broadcasting live from the part of the day that's still in its pajamas. My name is Blair Stapp. Please, no sudden movements. You just heard Love Will Find a Way from Pharoah Sanders, one of those absolutely gorgeous tracks that doesn't rush you anywhere, just kind of meets you where you are and stays a while. Our next track is Snowfall Serenade by Estonian composer and pianist Volodya Brodsky off his album Raindrops, which came out just last year. It's quiet, patient, and spacious, like watching the snow come down and realizing you don't actually need to say anything right now. This is KMHD.

Good morning, TGIF. You're with KMHD, Jazz Without Boundaries, and this is the morning session. I'm Blair. I'm coming at you live from the tender little seam between sleep and responsibility. And we're going to feel into the fact that anything could happen with music, of course. That was a track called Belize by vibraphonist Ricky Kelly from a 1979 private press session with Billy Higgins on drums and young Diane Reeves on vocals. We also heard from Idris Mohammed with a track called The Saddest Thing, and that featured Grover Washington Jr. on the sax. Ahead of that was Irona Tamecki on the clarinet, also known as various psi-horns, with House Float on the Water. And we opened that whole set of tunes with Snowfall Serenade by Volodya Brodsky. Coming up next, we have the one, the only John Coltrane with Time After Time from his 1958 prestige album Stardust with Art Taylor, Red Garland, and Paul Chambers. This is Coltrane taking a familiar standard and giving it that unmistakable glow. And this September, we're celebrating 100 years since Coltrane's birth with A Month Supreme, KMHD's citywide celebration of his music, influence, and legacy, with events happening all across Portland. So consider this your little preview of the month ahead. Here's Time After Time on KMHD, Jazz Without Boundaries.

Good morning. You're with KMHD, Jazz Without Boundaries, and my name is Blair, and I'm here to remind you that life is short, but fortunately it contains jazz and an unreasonable number of excellent sandwiches. The song you just heard was from Lenny Hibbert, Jamaican vibraphonist. That was a tune called Village Soul. We also heard from Brazilian guitarist Laurindo Almeida with Escadu, as well as Frank West tooting around on the flute with a track called And So It Is from the album Trying to Make My Blues Turn Green, released in 1994. Coming up just around the bend is a tune from William S. Fisher, one of the great behind-the-scenes figures of the 60s and 70s jazz scene, who somehow wound up in Basque Country in 1972 making funky versions of Spanish folk songs. This is Peyo Josepe. I know you're probably doing things you have to do on a Friday morning, but this song sure is great for riding a bike in the sun while eating a popsicle. Enjoy here on KMHD, Portland's Jazz Radio.

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1: My favorite.

There you are. I've been looking everywhere for you. Welcome in, my friend. My name is Blair, and you're listening to Portland's Jazz Radio KMHD, where we celebrate jazz without those messy, stinky boundaries. And this is the morning session. I'm here to remind you that there's no one else who hears music exactly the way you do. And I wish you a hearty good morning. We just listened to Carla Bley's Ida Lupino off her 1976 ECM album Dinner Music. We also heard MFSB and their take on the song Poinciana. And at the tippity top of that set was Greg Perry with Variety is the Spice of Life. Ain't it the truth? Coming up next, we have Abdullah Ibrahim with a track called Pule, which is Sotho for rain. Just to ease you into the day, here on KMHD, where we love to take good care of you.

Hey, you made it. And golly gee whiz, you have landed in the right place. For this is KMHD on 89.1 FM and streaming wherever the internet touches at kmhd.org. And you, my friend, have tuned in to the morning session. You just heard Rosinha de Valença, one of the finest acoustic guitarists in Brazilian music, in my humble opinion, with a Gilberto Gil tune from her 1971 album. Before that was the TNT Band, a New York

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1: Up next is a tune from Ron Everett, a Philadelphia trumpeter who pressed this record himself in 1977 and sold it off of street corners. Basically, nobody heard it until decades later. Or, yeah, how about right now? This is Let Your Spirits Be Free, which we love to do.

0: Hey there, buddy. Good morning to you. You're with me, your best friend Blair, here on the morning session at KMHD, Jazz Without Boundaries, on 89.1 FM and streaming worldwide on kmhd.org. The world is enormous, music is apparently infinite, and we have a couple hours to investigate this. You just heard Sonny Rollins from his 1966 album East Broadway Run Down with We Kiss in a Shadow. Before that was Fairkat Al-Ard, a Lebanese trio with the track Juma Sitte Haziran, which means Friday, the 6th of June. And we opened everything up with Let Your Spirits Be Free by trumpeter Ron Everett.
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0: 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There's a red button in the upper right corner that says Donate Now. Or you could give us a call at 1-877-564-5643. But back to the music. Coming up next is Puccio Rollins with a tune called Ketty out of 1969. It's Italian library music at its most deliciously slippery. It's jazzy, funky, cinematic, slightly psychedelic, and it's very difficult to put in a box without making the box considerably more interesting. Everybody, let's just leave the box alone. Nah, just kidding. This is KMHD, where the box is everywhere. We live outside of the box. Portland's Jazz Radio.

Good morning to you. Welcome, welcome, one and all. This is the morning session here on KMHD, Jazz Without Boundaries. That was Chico Hamilton featuring Charles Lloyd on the flute with A Lot of Livin' to Do off of his album Bye Bye Birdie, released in 1961. And ahead of that was Puccio Rollins with Ketty. That was some Italian library music from 1969. And just like that, my friends, I must go. I have to disappear into the mist. Thank you for spending a little pocket of your Friday with me. But before I go, Ahmad Jamal is coming up with a happy little tune called Theme Bahamas. Let's let that one roll. And then stay right where you are, because afterwards, Rev Shines is coming up with today's good news. It's 45 Friday, which means the weekend is close enough for you to wave at. So I leave you to hang out with Rev, enjoy the ride, and I'll catch you next time. This is KMHD

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giving you good music, good energy, so you can have a good morning. It's none other than Jake One on the beat. Let's go ahead and get started. Yes, yes, happy Friday. The week is pretty much over. Shout out to Blair for keeping it mellow, getting us up on the right side of the bed. Always good to be stepping, or should I say stepping, to the AM with Blair. But now, here we are together, and we're going to take a journey, or should I say an adventure, into the land of music together.

0: known as Sun Bear. The great message on that one, let love flow for peace. Right here on this Friday, coming at you courtesy of KMHD, this is today's good news. I'm Rev Shines. That's all we got to do is let love flow if you want peace. It's a good place to be, that peace. Peace of mind, peace of spirit, peace of soul. Right before this, we heard a Madlib remix of Donald Byrd Stepping Into Tomorrow as we step into this Friday. And we started it all off with Dynasty, written and produced by the great Leon Silvers III, by the way. We heard the title track to the Dynasty album, Adventures in the Land of Music. And that's what we're on here every day on today's good news. This one's always extra special. It's Friday. We got 45 Friday coming up in the 9 a.m. hour. And right now, we got another great message from Charles Wright and the Watts 103rd Street Rhythm Band. What I want you to do right now is
1: express yourself.
0: That's all you got to do. And how you going to do it?
1: Express yourself.
0: Yeah.

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1: From their 1994 LP Blowout Comb, it's Diggable Planets with Dog It right here on KMHD, Portland's Jazz Radio. And that is jazz and hip-hop coming together at its finest. Right before that, we heard Ronnie Laws on sax with the title track to his album Friends and Strangers. And we started that set off the great message from Charles Wright and the Watts 103rd Street Rhythm Band. It was Express Yourself. And I hope you're expressing yourself on this Friday and every day, because that is a good, that's a kind of a, one of the keys to life, is you got to express yourself. It's speaking of expressing yourself, you know, sometimes there's these things that you keep locked inside you that you're thinking about and it causes anxiety. And sometimes you just got to express those feelings and get them out. And, you know, when it's, if that's an issue between you and somebody else, usually getting that out will create a better situation. Anyway, let me get off the soapbox and get into this.
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1: 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I'm your host, Rev Shines, here with you every Monday through Friday, 8 to 11 a.m., giving you the best that I got in the world of jazz without boundaries. And right now, we are going to venture to the far depths of this Jazz Without Boundaries territory, and we're going to head out to Trinidad and hear from an artist by the name of Steven Encinas. Didn't put out too many records, but such an incredible vibe on the ones he did put out. Very much channeling a Roy Ayers type of energy on this one. But let's get into the 1979 single from Steven Encinas right now, Disco Illusion, straight out of Trinidad, broadcasting live from Portland on KMHD, where we celebrate jazz without boundaries. Happy Friday.

0: Yeah. Woo. Cats are cooking. That's Dave Bargeron on trombone, Harold Vick on tenor sax, Roland Prince on guitar, Al Foster on drums, Eddie Gomez on bass, Larry Willis on keys from the 1973 Larry Willis LP, Inner Crisis. This is Out on the Coast. Right here on Portland's Jazz Radio, KMHD, where we celebrate, you know the rest. It's today's good news. I'm Rev Shines. Woo! Happy to be kicking it with you on this Friday. So grateful to have songs like these just to share and get us going. Speaking of getting going, what you got going on this weekend? I know you probably got some good plans already. If not, you're still going back and forth, head over to kmhd.org. Check out our events calendar. Chock full of live goodness for you and yours to check out and have fun on a Friday, Saturday, Sunday, whatever day. There's stuff going on every single day. But I appreciate you being right here on this Friday with me, Rev Shines, on today's good news. We got so much more great music to come, so keep it locked right here.
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0: My name is Rev Shines. 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That's Portland's Jazz Radio. You may be tuned in at 89.1 FM, or maybe you're streaming us from somewhere else, wherever you're at, wherever you are. Thank you for being here today, present with me. I'm going to do my best to get you through this Friday in the best way possible, get you amped up for the weekend, and get you nice and eased into your last workday of the week. Hopefully your last workday. And maybe you got a 3-day weekend coming up. Well, that's something to look forward to. And one of the things I always look forward to is a great jazz cover of a soul song. And right now we're going to get into one of those from the Ramsey Lewis Trio, taking on Stevie Wonder's Uptight. And I hope you're not feeling uptight, but if this one is bound to help you shake it out. It's Portland's Jazz Radio, KMHD, where we celebrate jazz without boundaries. You're tuned in to today's good news.

That's some somber sounds out of Brazil, kind of matching today's weather here in Portland, from Heritone Salvanini, from his 1973 LP, SP 73. I could use some SPF 73 when the sun is out. This one's called So. It's coming at you live right now on KMHD, Portland's Jazz Radio. My name is Rev Shines. You tuned into today's good news. Here we are together on a Friday. We made it to the end of this week. Always such a good feeling, isn't it? It's crazy when you wake up and it's Friday. You're like, psh, I don't really got to worry about too much. I'm going to put on whatever and just float through the day. Hopefully that's you. Getting ready to close out this 8 a.m. hour right before we head into the 9 a.m. hour, which means one thing, 45 Friday. But right now, let's take it all the way back to 1965 and hear from Sun Ra and his orchestra. This one's called Love in Outer Space, way ahead of its time in 65.

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0: beat. We're gonna get into it right now. Just like this.
1: And here we are, my favorite part of the week. Not only Friday, but 9 a.m. on Friday, which means 45 Friday. I got a whole hour packed full of some of my favorite 7-inch records just for you here on this Friday. And today, we're gonna start it off with one by Earth, Wind & Fire, originally recorded and intended for their 1977 LP, All in All. I'm gonna get into it right now. Just like this.
0: And here we are, my favorite part of the week. Not only Friday, but 9 a.m. on Friday, which means 45 Friday. I got a whole hour packed full of some of my favorite 7-inch records just for you here on this Friday. And today, we're gonna start it off with one by Earth, Wind & Fire, originally recorded and intended for their 1977 LP, All in All, but they ended up truncating it down and just using it as a little interlude. And the full-length song wouldn't be available to the masses until 2017, when a label called Athens of the North put out a 45 of this little tune here called Brazilian Rhyme. And might I remind you, Earth, Wind & Fire playing here at Edgefield this Saturday. I think the show is sold out, but maybe you can cop some scalp tickets. But let's get into this one from Earth, Wind & Fire, Brazilian Rhyme on 45 Friday. Yeah, yeah, yeah, yeah.

so dope, they had to record it twice. Originally released in 1974, and then re-recorded with this disco treatment in 1980. It's William Devon with Be Thankful for What You Got. Such a great message, too. And you're hearing it right here on KMHD. You tuned in to Today's Good News on this 45 Friday. Right before this, we heard Alicia Myers with I Want to Thank You. And we started off this 9 a.m. hour, this 45 Friday, in the greatest of ways with Earth, Wind, and Fire's Brazilian Rhyme. Again, Earth, Wind, and Fire playing tomorrow at Edgefield McMiniman's out in Troutdale. I believe this show is sold out, but, you know, you can always figure out a way to get in and get involved. And I appreciate you being involved here with me on Today's Good News on this Friday. I'm feeling great so far, feeling nice and loosened up, ready to go, ready to prepare my mind, body, and soul for this weekend. And I got a tune that's going to be perfect for just that. It is considered one of the most classic records in the world of rare groove. And in 1977, it might have been slightly overlooked, but here we are today checking out James Mason's Sweet Power, Your Embrace. And this is the 45, a slightly different version than on the album Rhythm of Life, released in the same year by James Mason. You're hearing it right here, courtesy of me, Rev Shines, on Today's Good News. Happy 45 Friday. Ha.

Hey, that's Portland's own Pleasure from their album Accept No Substitute, it's Ghettos of the Mind, right here on KMHD, where you're tuned in to Today's Good News with me, Rev Shines, on this 45 Friday. Ha ha ha ha. Right before this little 7-inch of Pleasure, we heard another great single by Side Effect entitled Always There. Both this and that song produced by Wayne Henderson of the Crusaders, by the way. Ahead of that, we heard Gwen McCrae with All This Love That I'm Giving, and we started the set off with James Mason's rare groove classic, Sweet Power, Your Embrace. I hope you're feeling it. We're going to keep it going along right here on Today's Good News on KMHD.

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1: 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This is today's good news. I'm Rev Shines, and I don't know about you, but I'm amped. This music has got me feeling great, got me ready for the weekend, and oh man, I'm already thinking about where I'm going to go hear some music. If you need help on finding out where you're going to go hear some music, head over to kmhd.org, check our live events calendar, and it'll guide you through that. And as I continue to guide you through this 45 Friday, I want to take a breather, right? Whew. I don't know about you, I need a breath. But I'm going to get into a pretty obscure jazz fusion record, let's call it, that has very little, pretty much no information on it. I don't know where this band is from. I know that this record was put out in 1984, and it's the only record that would be put out by a band called Firewater. And right now, we're going to get into their incredible 45 called Twilight. And it's right here for you on KMHD, Portland's Jazz Radio, where you're kicking it with me, Rev Shines, on today's good news on this 45 Friday.

bona fide classic right there from Unlimited Touch. This is Searching to Find the One right here on KMHD, Portland's Jazz Radio. We celebrate jazz without boundaries. Tuned into today's good news. It's 45 Friday. Hope you're getting into the groove.

0: Right before this, we heard a rare one out of Jamaica from We the People Band, covering the Temptations' Standing in the Shadows of Love. We started this set off with some virtually unknown fusion funk from Firewater, their only record they would release, a song called Twilight This Morning on Portland's Jazz Radio KMHD. My name is Rev Shines. You are tuned into today's good news. If you want to keep on rocking, keep it locked right here to KMHD.
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0: This is today's good news on KMHD, Portland's Jazz Radio. I'm your host, Rev Shines, here with you every Monday through Friday, 8 to 11 a.m., giving you the best that I got in the world of jazz without boundaries. And at 9 a.m. every Friday, we do this thing called 45 Friday. We've gotten pretty funky, a little fusion-y here, soulful. But now I want to take it a little even farther out into the Jazz Without Boundaries universe and get into a song that ticks many boxes from a short-lived jazz fusion progressive rock group that evolved out of Herbie Mann's band in the late 70s and early late 60s, early 70s. Members of this group went on to work with Ermedo Pascual, Lenny White, and others. One of the members, Tom Coppola, became a music producer for NBC and Saturday Night Live. Another one of the members ended up joining Todd Rundgren's Utopia. But here we are hearing the Googie and Tom Coppola-led band Air on a song called Baby I Don't Know Where, Love, 1971. Music at its finest. It's Jazz Without Boundaries at its finest on KMHD, where we celebrate just that. This is today's good news. I'm Rev Shines. Thanks for being here on this Friday.

song about my favorite New York Yankee. Here comes the judge, number 99, Aaron Judge. Just kidding. It's Pete Rodriguez and his orchestra with Here Comes the Judge, a song originally done by Pig Meat Markham. Right before this, on this 45 Friday on KMHD, we heard Ricardo Rey and his orchestra with Nitty Gritty. Both of those records coming to us from the Alegre label, a famous label in the world of salsa and Latin music. And at the top of that set, some psych rock, jazz, soul, I don't know what to call it, but the band is Air, and the song is called Baby I Don't Know Where, Love. But I do know where. It's right here on KMHD, where you'll find Jazz Without Boundaries. I'm Rev Shines. This is today's good news. Thank you so much for being tuned in on this 45 Friday. And we only got a few minutes left, and we're going to do it for the memory of a great artist that we lost earlier this year by the name of Dexter Wanzel. Did a lot of writing, production, playing on the Philly International label, worked with artists like the Jones Girls. And right now, we're going to hear a song that he wrote for the Jones Girls, but covered by a band called Mystic Harmony, putting a reggae touch on a song called Nights Over Egypt. It's a good one. So I'm not going to talk too much more. I'm going to let you sit back and relax. Taking the last few minutes of this 45 Friday. But stick around, we got a whole nother hour of today's good news coming up starting at 10 right here on KMHD, Portland's Jazz Radio, where we celebrate Jazz Without Boundaries.

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Yes, yes. Here we are, 10 a.m. back again. Thanks for still being tuned in and hanging out. Hope you're feeling that 45 Friday. But we're going to keep things moving along right now with some funk out of Mississippi from a band called Natural High from their record Natural High 1. This is I Think I'm Falling in Love with You right here on Portland's Jazz Radio, KMHD.

Oh yeah. Some nice sounds there from John Hartsman and Circles with Ontario Serenade. Some rare jazz fusion here on this Friday on KMHD. Right before that, we heard the spiritual sounds of Michael White on the Blessing Song. And we started off in Mississippi with the funk soul band Natural Highs. I think I'm falling in love with you. My name is Rev Shines, and I am happy to be here supporting you on this Friday. Made it to the end of the week. That's got to feel good. Congratulate yourself. Take a second right now to literally out loud say, good job, blank. Pat yourself on the back. You don't have to just do it in your mind all the time. Sometimes you can physically do that, and it'll program you. Be proud of yourself. Be proud of who you are. And on that note, let's get into a live recording from Lonnie Smith entitled Move Your Hand from the album of the same title on Blue Note Records, coming at you right now on Portland's Jazz Radio, KMHD, where we celebrate

0: Hearing a nice bass solo from Cecil McBee on the Woody Shaw track Sunbath from his 1976 LP Love Dance, right here on KMHD. Also in this ensemble, Joe Bonner on piano, Billy Harper on sax, Victor Lewis on drums, Steve Ture on trombone. Love the sound of this. You're getting it right here on Portland's Jazz Radio, KMHD. You're tuned into today's good news. I'm Rev Shines. Here with you weekdays, 8 to 11 a.m. Just serving up. This is Jazz Without Boundaries goodness. That good, if you will. And it's got to be feeling extra good because it's Friday. We're at the end of the week. Maybe you have that three-day weekend ahead. Whatever you got going on. Hope it's feeling right for you. We got more to come here in this 10 a.m. hour on today's good news. So keep it locked right here to Portland's Jazz Radio, KMHD.
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0: My name is Rev Shines. This is today's good news on KMHD, Portland's Jazz Radio. And if you haven't figured out by now, I love to celebrate the unsung artists, the ones that didn't quite get enough credit in their day. But that's the beauty of music. Sometimes it takes time for people to catch on, and then it can have a whole new life, take on a whole new life later on. And that's what happens often here. Thanks to the sampling of hip-hop or just the rare groove DJs, the collectors, the curators out there that go out and hunt these gems down and reissue them and, again, just breathe new life into them in modern times. And I got one queued up that does just that. Originally released in 83, an extremely rare release that is nearly impossible to find an original copy of, by Roland Haynes Jr. and his band Phoenix. And right now, from the 2024 reissue on Athens of the North, we're going to check out a song called Mind Games. Right here on KMHD, Portland's Jazz Radio, Jazz Without Boundaries.

0: Some rare fusion there from Noel McGee and Space Spies from their self-titled LP. This is Dancer right here on KMHD, where we celebrate jazz without boundaries. Right before this, we heard a tune from Roland Haynes Jr. and Phoenix entitled Mind Games. My name is Rev Shines. This is today's good news. Happy to have you hanging here with me on this Friday. We made our way to the end of the week. Should be proud. Hopefully the music is sounding right to you, get you in the right spirit for the weekend. If you need any help with that weekend planning, head over to kmhd.org. We are in our A Month Supreme, our celebration of 100 years of John Coltrane. You can head over to kmhd.org/A Month Supreme and see all of the great programming and events that we have planned for you here this month. My name is Rev Shines. I'm getting ready to wind down and hand it over to Alex Newman, who's going to give you the new format. And until then, check this out.
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0: Well, this is today's good news on KMHD. So good to be kicking it with you here on this Friday. I'm getting ready to sign off, but I wanted to get in some Coltrane material. I hadn't done that yet here this morning, and we are in full swing in our A Month Supreme, the 100-year celebration, centennial, if you will, of the man we know as John Coltrane. I'm going to end the set today with a song called The Night Has a Thousand Eyes, not written by Coltrane, but an incredible cover of a standard that he was known for doing so well. But first, I'm going to get into one off of an album by a group called The Descendants of Mike and Phoebe. It's an album from 74 on Strata East Records entitled A Spirit Speaks. And on this record is Billy Higgins on production, but bassist Bill Lee, who is the father of Spike Lee, yes, the famous director. And on this album is also a guy by the name of Cliff Lee on flugelhorn and a woman named A. Grace Lee Mims. And I'm assuming those may be aunt and uncle of Spike Lee, but don't quote me on that. But three Lees on this Mike and Phoebe record. But right now we're going to get into their tribute to the man known as John Coltrane on a track simply titled Coltrane. From the descendants of Mike and Phoebe, right here to you on this Friday, courtesy of KMHD, Portland's Jazz Radio. This has been today's good news. My name is Rev Shines. I'll see you back here at 8 a.m. on Monday. Have an incredible weekend, and stay tuned for the new format with Alex Newman.

0: 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My name is Alex, and it's time for the new format.
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0: 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Right here on Portland's Jazz Radio, KMHD, Jazz Without Boundaries. All right, happy Friday. Shout out to Rev, another great 3 hours of sounds. Alex here, it's time for the new format on today's show. Little Bobby Hutcherson, some Cassandra Wilson, some Gerald Wilson, some new music from a group called Let Your Hair Down at the 12 o'clock hour, and a whole bunch more, including this one right here. It goes like this.

0: Portland's Jazz Radio, KMHD, the sound of Carmel Jones on the trumpet, Gerald Wilson accompanying on the piano, Stella, by Starlight, the name of that one. Gerald Wilson, born on this day 108 years ago in Shelby, Mississippi. Donald Byrd in there from Byrd in Flight. We heard Soulful Kitty. And at the beginning of that stretch of sounds, Sonny Rollins from Saxophone Colossus, we heard Strode Road.
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0: Alex here on the new format. So we were just in Shelby, Mississippi, at least ancestrally with Gerald Wilson. You go about 2.5 hours south to Jackson, Mississippi. You go to the home and the homecoming of Cassandra Wilson. She passed away on the 2nd at age 70, leaving behind a really magnificent career as a jazz vocalist. There is a lot that can be said about the way that she approached jazz. And on this recording from 1999, she is interpreting a bunch of songs that were made famous by Miles Davis. And on it, there are some collaborators from Mr. Davis, including Dave Holland on a few tracks. But on this particular song, there is a bassist also celebrating his birthday today, Lonnie Plaxico, born on this day in Chicago back in 1960. But we are going to hear now the one and only Cassandra Wilson, who again passed away on the 2nd at age 70, take on Seven Steps. Right here, KMHD, Jazz Without Boundaries.

record I have hard filed in my library. Rashida is the name of the record from 1973 from John Lucy, and that one called Love Everlasting. In front of that, we heard Brazilian drummer Milton Banana, that one called Primitivo. Bobby Hutcherson in there with Till Then, and at the beginning of that set of music, we heard from the album Traveling, Miles, Cassandra Wilson taking on the song Seven Steps. Cassandra Wilson passed away at the age of 70 on the 2nd. Rest in peace to Cassandra. Alex here. Shout out to all of our Green Room members who came out to our event last night over at Monospace, kicking off our month of Miles. Shout out to Joel and Charles and Paul, Zach and Brian and Ryan and Roboto for the wine and everybody who came out. It was a really special night of listening to Miles Davis. We are celebrating John Coltrane. Shout out to everybody who came out. And if you want to see all the things that we're doing for Coltrane during our Month Supreme, go to kmhd.org/month supreme. We're going to be playing a lot of music, enjoying a lot of spaces together, enjoying the music. And one of the things that was highlighted last night is Coltrane was an interesting musician in this realm of jazz, where a lot of the songs that he recorded were either compositions that he wrote or standards. Anthony pulled My Favorite Things off the album My Favorite Things last night, and I wanted to play another song from that record. Not only does it sort of highlight his ability to dive deeply into these standards and give them a very unique spin, but on this one, just like My Favorite Things, Coltrane is playing the soprano, definitely known for playing the tenor, but I think that his work with the soprano saxophone is pretty special. Here is Every Time We Say Goodbye, Cole Porter tune from My Favorite Things. Steve Davis on the bass, Elvin Jones on the drums, McCoy Tyner on the bass, and John Coltrane on the sax, right here on KMHD, Jazz Without Boundaries.

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Wonderful stuff right there from De La Soul here on KMHD. Getting some help from Maceo Parker on that sweet alto sax. Balloon Mind State is the name of the album. That one called I Be Blowing, produced in conjunction with Prince Paul and De La Soul. Love that one. Always have, always will. In front of that, we heard from the Commodores off the album Hot on the Track. Someone, Girl, I Think the World About You. And Every Time We Say Goodbye is how we started that set, from John Coltrane's album My Favorite Things. Alex here hanging out. One of my favorite things is to be here with you. Thank you for letting me hang out. And it's really great to hang out on a Friday here on KMHD because you get the soulful strut. So we're going to do a little bit of some pre-strutting. How about that? And let's get back into the groove, as we do with Maceo Parker, who we just heard from, with his own outfit in the JB's universe, Maceo and the Max, doing Soul Power right here on KMHD. Portland's Jazz Radio.

0: Portland's Jazz Radio, KMHD. The sound of Merkaba Brotherhood, that is Roman Norfleet and Brown Calvin from their self-titled album, doing some ancient time travel. We heard Stro Elliott time traveling with James Brown, that one called Turn It Up and Give It Shrooms. And at the beginning of that set, we heard Soul Power from Maceo and the Max.
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0: 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It's a partnership between Mount Hood Community College, OPB, and you. It is hour two of the new format. It's time for the newness at noon. Okay, hour two, Alex here on the new format still. Some brand new sounds from the institution, the College of Knowledge, a musical factory based in Melbourne, Australia. This is a new group called Let Your Hair Down. It's called Love in the Time.

0: Okay, MHD, that is the sound of Casa Overall from his album Cream, his rendition of the Outkast song Spotty Oddy Dopealicious. In front of that, Hypnotic Brass Ensemble checking in with a tune called War. The True Loves out of Seattle gave us Sunday Afternoon, and at the beginning of that stretch of music, we were Down Under with Let Your Hair Down, their self-titled album on its way, that one called Love in the Time.
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0: Alex here. It's Friday. How about that? Maybe you're making plans. It's a good resource we have on our website called our Jazz Calendar, our live events calendar. You can check it out over at kmhd.org. Coming to town on October 25th is Reservoir, and that is a project led by Will Miller. There's a connection between Will Miller, who we're about to hear, and Casa Overall, who we just heard. They're both alumni of the Oberlin Conservatory of Music. Theo Croker, another alum, Sullivan Fortner, some local talent, also alums of the Oberlin Conservatory outside of Cleveland. Noah Bernstein and also Farnell Newton, both alums of that illustrious program. Will Miller coming to town with his Reservoir project again the 25th over at the Show Bar underneath Revolution Hall. He's also going to be playing with Greg Ullman, so that should be a great night of music. But I want to go back to the first Reservoir album. Now, there are two Reservoir albums that are called Reservoir. It's very confusing, but both of them are fantastic. So either one you select to listen to, you're going to hear some great stuff, just like this song. It's called Plantasy, right here on your home for Jazz Without Boundaries, KMHD.

Portland's Jazz Radio, KMHD. That's one featuring Wonderful Radio from the album Farewell, My Friend. The Footnotes, a really brilliant reimagining of the song Sparrow from Marvin Gaye. In front of that, we heard John Carroll Kirby, that one off the album My Garden, that track called Night Croc. And also in that set, Almost Did Say Something, and Up Top, in that stretch of music, we heard from Reservoir, the song called Plant to See. Reservoir coming to the town, playing October 25th over at the Show Bar. Information about that show and so many others up on our website, kmhd.org. Check out the live events tab. My name is Alex. This is The New Format. We just heard a very imaginative rendition of a song from Marvin Gaye. Let's hear one that was originally done, I think, by Dionne Warwick, was, in my mind, made famous by Isaac Hayes, written by Burt Bacharach. The song is called Walk On By. And this is Delvon Lamar Organ Trio, Jimmy James on guitar, David McGraw on the drum.

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Thank you. And from True West, bringing Afro-rock band Witch, We Intend to Cause Havoc, and their psychedelic funk to Portland, September 5th. 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

KMHD, the sound of Alfredo Colon, Savannah Harris, Kirk Schoenher, and Spencer Zahn live at Unheard, the name of the album, Ice Cream in Lisbon. Sounds good. The name of the tune. In front of that, we heard Nate Mercereau from Joy Techniques. Of course, That's Happening, the name of that track. And up top in that set of music, we heard from the Delvon Lamar Organ Trio, their rendition of the song Walk On By. Time is ticking for me, almost time for me to walk on by. Going to squeeze in a couple more tunes. Coming to town from Eugene, Oregon, originally, Dana and Alden. They have a brand new album out called Papa's Boat. They're going to be playing next Saturday, the 12th, over at The Den. You can see info about that show over on our website, kmhd.org, when you just click on the events calendar or go down to that jazz calendar on the right side of the screen. Their new album, again, is called Papa's Boat, and they have a few different collaborators on that. Some of them they've collaborated with in the past, including this very talented vocalist, Melanie Charles, back on Papa's Boat with Dana and Alden doing a song called Milk and Honey right here on KMHD. Jazz Without Boundaries.

Charlie Hunter, along with Corey Fonville, Andrew Randazzo, and DJ Harrison from Butcher Brown, collectively put out a record called Space Bomb. That one called Old Office. Dana and Alden in there as well, getting smell from Melanie Charles on a song called Milk and Honey from their latest album, Papa's Boat. They're bringing the Papa's Boat tour over to the Den. That's happening on Saturday, the 12th. Information about that and many shows on our website, as always, kmhd.org. My name is Alex. It is time for me to dip on out of here. Have a great weekend. Maybe I'll see you at the Montevideo Jazz Festival. Maybe I'll see you at Earth, Wind, and Fire. If you're looking for events to go to, again, you can consult the calendar. You'll also see on September 15th over at Revolution Hall, the French group Cortex is going to be playing and opening up the legendary DJ from the Beat Junkies crew in Los Angeles, J-Rock. Let's hear a production from J-Rock. This one's called Keep On, taking us to the 1 o'clock hour and songs from Cloud 9. Stay tuned, KMHD.

0: disc that you're listening to right now is this album is something that's been done for you because we wanted to do it for you. Some new music, bringing you the best of the best. 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
1: 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I'm Nicole D'Amato, and this is Songs from Cloud Nine, bringing you a mix of classic hits, tasty new cuts, and everything in between for a lovely listening experience. Good afternoon. Welcome into Songs from Cloud Nine. I'm your host, Nicole D'Amato. Happy Friday. Hope you're having a wonderful day out there. Shout out to Alex Newman and the new format, another educational and wonderful episode. Thanks so much, Alex. Now you're here with me, and we're starting the show off today with some Beatles jazz for our listening pleasure. Ramsey Lewis, here he is with Day Tripper.

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1: 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I'm Nicole D'Amato, and this is Songs from Cloud 9. Thanks for hanging. Hope you're having a wonderful Fri-yay out there. We just heard Jimmy McGriff. Oh, what a groove. That was All About My Girl. Roy Ayers ahead of that with Love Will Bring Us Back Together Again. Then we heard from Mongo Santamaria from the compilation album Africa in Jazz. That was Afro Walk, and started that set off. And today's show with Ramsey Lewis, a little Beatles jazz for our listening pleasure there. That was his version of Day Tripper. Hope you enjoyed that set. I want to let you know you can make a difference for all the delightful and uplifting music you hear on KMHD by donating your car. 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All right, let's get back into the music here with Oscar Peterson and Benny Green from the album Oscar and Benny. 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

0: Cal Jader on the vibes there from the album Soul Bird Whiffin Poof. That was Soul Bird Tin Tin Dow. Stevie Wonder ahead of that with a classic there called Do I Do. Then we heard Art Ensemble of Chicago from the album The Third Decade. That was Funky Echo, and started that set off with Oscar Peterson and Benny Green, Yours Is My Heart Alone.
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0: Hope you're having a wonderful Friday afternoon out there. Thanks for hanging out with me here on Songs from Cloud 9. I'm your host, Nicole D'Amato, having so much fun in the booth today. 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And also check out our live events calendar. Tons of amazing live jazz happening literally every day. We've got the Montevilla Jazz Festival happening, started today. It's going through Sunday, September 4th through the 6th. And tonight, over at the Alberta Rose Theater, PJCE presents Rebecca Sanborn's Shadow Work. This is an album that was released today and being played over at Alberta Rose Theater, part of Montevilla Jazz Festival tonight. To find out more information about the Montevilla Jazz Festival and other events happening all over town, at our website, kmhd.org. Let's get back into the music here. We're going to do a little Jazz Without Boundaries, but really, I think it's like just jazz. Joni Mitchell up next from the album Wild Things Run Fast. Let's get into Love right here, right now on KMHD.

0: Earth, Wind, and Fire. That song is called That's the Way of the World. Earth, Wind, and Fire is coming to Portland tomorrow at the Edgefield. I'm assuming it's sold out, so if you have a ticket, you're lucky. Hope you enjoy the show. DK ahead of that with Journey to the Sun, and started that set off with Joni Mitchell from the album Wild Things Run Fast. That tune is called Love. Hope you enjoyed that set.
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0: I've got time for one more song here. Thanks so much for hanging out with me. Hope you enjoyed your Friday afternoon listening to songs from Cloud Nine. And hope you continue to enjoy your Friday afternoon with Anthony Dean Harris. Coming up next, he's going to take you on 2 hours of a smooth ride. So keep it dialed to KMHD. Don't even think about changing it. That's just one DJ's opinion. Just saying. Okay. Got one more song here. I hope you have a wonderful rest of your day. And let's get into Chicoria from the album 1966. This one's called Oran. All right. Enjoy. Take care out there. Bye.

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It's a partnership between Mount Hood Community College, Oregon Public Broadcasting, and you. I'm Anthony Dean Harris, and we're going on a smooth ride. Whether you're up to something or up to nothing, I'm glad to be up to it with you, weekdays from 2 to 4, exploring all the twists and turns of this Jazz Without Boundaries sound, and always keeping it smooth. Let's go someplace. With Jean-Luc Ponty's Orbital Encounters.

Ponty on the violins and the synths for the 1984 Atlantic release, Open Mind. That's Orbital Encounters on KMHD 89.1 FM, where we celebrate jazz without boundaries. Good afternoon. I'm Anthony Dean Harris. We're hanging out together on a, I just looked outside the window. It is a rainy Friday afternoon. It's just around, the weekend is just around the corner. Matter of fact, a Labor Day weekend is just around the corner. And hopefully you're taking part of that. Whatever it is, if you're taking part of, as I say in the intro, up to something or up to nothing, I'm glad to be just hanging out, playing this jazz music on this rainy day, which may be intermittently rainy. We're getting all the moods right now. I want to provide all these moods for you. And I just want to say thank you for allowing me to provide all these moods for you. Let's share some moods together for this next couple of hours here. Thanks so much to Nicole D'Amato. I felt all of the moods through that last hour of Songs of Cloud Nine. She brought it today, and I want to continue to bring it for you because this is listener supported radio. We're here because you make this happen, you make this possible, you provide all these good times with regular ongoing monthly contributions right out of your checking account as part of this rhythm section that makes this jazz radio happen. So I want to say thank you. I want to lift up to that challenge, and let's lift up that challenge together here as we ease into this 2 o'clock hour of the smooth ride. We got real hype with some John Luke Ponty, so let's settle down right now with some piano that sounds like rain drops with the piano that sounds like raindrops of Red Garland from the 1977 collection of Rediscovered Masters. We're getting Red Garland's Estrellita to get the smooth ride started on KMHD 89.1 FM, where we celebrate jazz without boundaries.

0: That's Aretha Franklin. With You Make Me Feel Like a Natural Woman. A KMHD 89.1 FM, where we celebrate jazz without boundaries. We heard from none other than Dizzy Gillespie before that from the 1951 7-inch Alone Together, and These Are the Things I Love. It's the A-side, the B-side, Things Are the Things That I Love, that we heard from Dizzy Gillespie. Ermeto Pascual preceded that from the 1980 album Cerebro Magnético. We got a lovely little interview from Ermeto Pascual called Fu Esperar. And at the top of the set, we heard the piano of Red Garland from the 1977 collection of rediscovered masters. We heard Red Garland's Estrellita to start off that set of The Smooth Ride.
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0: I'm Anthony Dean Harris, and I'm still floating along through this smooth ride right now because I need to check out the window, see if it's still raining. I need to see if these tunes still need to be rain appropriate. So, what always is appropriate, as I check for the weather report, is the 1977 album Heavy Weather from Weather Report. As we get into the lovely synths of Joe Zawinul with A Remark You Made, on KMHD 89.1 FM, where we celebrate jazz without boundaries.

0: That's Oscar Castro Neves on the acoustic guitar. George Duke on the synths. At the Morea on percussion. For a 1974 milestone release, Stories to Tell. That's vocalist Flora Purim with Mountain Train.
1: I'm KMHD, 89.1 FM, where we celebrate jazz without boundaries. We heard from percussionist Daniel Villarreal before that from his album of 2022. Panama 77 is the name of the album. We heard 18th and Morgan from Daniel Villarreal before that Flora Purim tune. And at the top of the set, we heard from Joe Zawinul on the synths, Wayne Shorter on the saxophone. We heard all of the group Weather Report from their 1977 album Heavy Weather. We started that set off with Weather Report's A Remark You Made.
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1: I'm Anthony Dean Harris, and I'm moving this smooth ride into some soulful directions right now. We've already picked up the piece. We made a steady rise right now, so let's keep going in that same direction with the saxophone of Houston Person from the 1975 album Get Out of My Way. It's the name of the album as we get Houston Person's take on the Isley Brothers' For the Love of You on KMHD, 89.1 FM, where we celebrate jazz without boundaries.

That's Robert Glasper on the Fender Rhodes, back in Gretchen Parlato on the vocals. From her album that drops next week digitally on Bandcamp, I'll say this on this Bandcamp Friday, the album is called The Wise Ones. We heard Rainbow featuring Robert Glasper back in Gretchen Parlato on KMHD 89.1 FM, where we celebrate jazz without boundaries. We heard from Stanley Turrentine before that from the 1974 album Pieces of Dreams. We heard Stanley Turrentine's take on the Love Unlimited Orchestra's Midnight and You before that Gretchen Parlato tune. Bassist Wayman Tisdale preceded that from his 1995 album Power Forward, not his position as an NBA player, but the name of the 1995 album. We heard Wayman Tisdale's Circumstance before that Stanley Turrentine. And at the top of the set, we heard the saxophone of Houston Person covering the Isley Brothers off the 1975 album Get Out of My Way. We heard Houston Person take on For the Love of You at the top of that set of The Smooth Ride. I'm Anthony Dean Harris, and I got time here for one more tune to close out this 2 o'clock hour of The Smooth Ride. But one, I'm still in this booth through 3 o'clock anyway, and two, let's see if this rain will subside. I'm getting on a bicycle later, so let's get through some music to get through all of the weather and all the vibes and all these tunes here. You can see all the tunes that I played over the course of the last hour, and you can see all the tunes that we play all around the clock around here at our playlist at kmhd.org/playlist. And the last tune you're going to see listed on this 2 o'clock hour is from flautist Hubert Laws, who's always a favorite of mine here. On the 1976 Columbia release, Romeo and Juliet, this song has been rattling around in my mind for the last few weeks, and I don't want to play too often on the radio, so it's a nice special occasion. I get to break out Hubert Laws' Guatemala Connection to close out 2 o'clock on KMHD 89.1 FM, where we celebrate jazz without boundaries.

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It's a partnership between Mount Hood Community College, Oregon Public Broadcasting, and your beautiful selves included, too. I'm Anthony Dean Harris. We're keeping this smooth ride rolling with Grover Washington Jr.'s Lauren

didn't get a little groovy in your system every now and again. For the 1978 Motown release, Reed Seed. That's none other than Grover Washington Jr. on that saxophone with Lauren's Dance. A KMHD, 89.1 FM, where we celebrate jazz without boundaries. We close out 2 o'clock with an equally funky tune from Hubert Laws on the flute, just playing real cute, playing real pretty off the 1976 album Romeo and Juliet, as we heard Hubert Laws' Guatemala Connection at the close of the 2 o'clock hour and the top of that set of The Smooth Ride. I'm Anthony Dean Harris, and you may have a vehicle that's not making a connection to Guatemala or anywhere. You may have but that vehicle could be donated to KMHD. 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And we say thank you for making more jazz radio happen by making more of this jazz radio happen. As we continue along with this mood music through this Friday afternoon where the rain is coming and going, and maybe I think it's going right now. I think I saw a little alert that says that the rain is passing away in about a couple of minutes. So let's get a few more raindrop appropriate tunes right now with some Pete LaRocca off the 1967 album Turkish Women at the Bath, because we need to just get a little watery right now with Pete LaRocca's Bliss to ease us through this 3 o'clock hour on KMHD 89.1 FM. But we celebrate jazz without boundaries.

0: backing Diane Reeves from her self-titled album of 1987 for Blue Note. It's Diane Reeves' take on the Herbie Hancock Stevie Wonder composition, Chan's Song, Never Said. A KMHD, 89.1 FM, where we celebrate jazz without boundaries. We heard from pianist Gerald Clayton before that from his album of last year for Blue Note. Ones and Twos is the name of the album. We heard Gerald Clayton's Angels Speak before that Diane Reeves tune. And at the top of the set, we heard from Chick Corea on the keys, backing Pete LaRocca on the drums off the 1967 album Turkish Women at the Bath. We heard Pete LaRocca's Bliss at the top of that set of the Smooth Ride.
1: 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Thank you. And from True West, bringing Afro-rock band Witch, We Intend to Cause Havoc, and their psychedelic funk to Portland, September 5th. 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
0: I'm Anthony Dean Harris, and I'm moving this smooth ride into some soulful directions a little bit early. Usually I kind of wait until maybe about 3:30 on a Friday to get things soulful, but you know what? Let's get things early right now. Let's get real soulful, real funky with the group The 8 Minutes. From their 1972 album, An American Family, we're getting The 8 Minutes is I Can't Get No Higher. I came in D, 89.1 FM, where we celebrate jazz without boundaries.

0: That's Phase O from Dayton, Ohio, with the title track of their 1977 debut release. That's Riding High on KMHD 89.1 FM, where we celebrate jazz without boundaries. We heard from Joe Thomas before that on the flute, just a wailing on that flute, on that 1972 album, The Joy of Cooking. We heard Joe Thomas's version of the Sly Stone tune, Thank You for Letting Me Be Mice Elf Again. 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And at the top of the set, we started things off equally soulful with The 8 Minutes from their 1972 album, An American Family. We started that set off with The 8 Minutes's I Can't Get No Higher at the top of that set of The Smooth Ride.
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0: I'm Anthony Dean Harris, and I got time here for one more set and one more tune on this smooth ride that we're on together. The Baby Boom has already poked his head in this booth, and he's already cooking up some ideas for the next couple of hours for a soulful strut. So we've been soulful for this last set. We're staying soulful for this last set and the last tune. So we need some big, grand, sweeping horn arrangements right now. We need some Ike Turner and the Kings of Rhythm from the 1969 album A Black Man's Soul. We're getting this last set going with Ike Turner's Funky Mule on KMHD 89.1 FM, where we celebrate.

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We heard from Wayne Henderson and Roy Ayers before that. Henderson on the trombone, Ayers, of course, on the vibraphone. Off the 1978 album for Polydor, Step Into Our Life, we heard Roy Ayers and Wayne Henderson's Step Into Our Life, the title track of that 1978 album. Before that, Earth, Wind, and Fire, Raphael Zadig tune. And at the top of the set, we heard from Ike Turner and the Kings of Rhythm from the 1969 album, A Black Man's Soul. We heard Funky Mule from Ike Turner and the Kings of Rhythm at the top of that set, The Smooth Ride. I'm Anthony Dean Harris, and I've got time for one more tune to close out this smooth ride that we're on together. It's been great. We felt all the moods. We felt all the feelings, and you're going to feel some more feelings for the next couple of hours. You got a soulful strut around the corner. The baby boom has got you covered for the next 2 hours, so stick around. You can see all the tunes that I played over the course of the last couple of hours. You can see all the tunes we all play all around the clock around here at our playlist at kmhd.org/playlist, and so much more over at the website at kmhd.org. Make some plans this weekend. Check that event calendar. Like I said, check out this whole month supreme as we got ahead of us. But once again, I'm Anthony Dean Harris, and we got ahead of us one last tune that's still staying on the soulful tip with the Kashmir Stage Band from the 1972 album Zero Point. We're closing out with the Kashmir Stage Band's version of Do Your Thang. Okay, KBD 89.1 FM, where we celebrate jazz without boundaries. It's been a good hang. You have a good weekend, and let's hang out on Monday.

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1: It's Friday night. Time to get the weekend started off right with me, the Baby Boomer. Welcome to tonight's edition of the Soulful Strut, your source for the blues, funky jazz, and a little slice of classic R&B. I'll be here for the next 2 hours. 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
0: All right, my people of Portland, surrounding areas, and all y'all online. Yes, indeed, it is 4 o'clock in the Rose City. Time for the Soulful Strut. I'm the Baby Boomer. I got the sound to get us where we got to go. When it's time for us to go, but it ain't quite time yet. Oh, we got just about an hour, and you know we got to do. We have one thing we do. It's a habit, a good habit. It's a tradition, a good tradition. It's what we do. It's good. It's groove. It's how we roll. 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

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Roy Ayers before this. You Send Me. And the queen herself, the queen of groove. Bobby Humphrey, Chicago Dam. You're listening to the Soulful Strut. I'm the baby boomer. 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
1: Inner City Blues. Before that, David Fathead Newman with Fuzz, Getting It Going. Charles Kennard, So Much Trouble in My Mind. You listen to Soulful Strut, I'm the Baby Boomer. You have heard me say it several times. This can only be 89.1 KMHD.

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Grover Washington Jr. Let It Flow. The Temptations before this. Take a stroll through your mind. Timmy Thomas, Why Can't We Live Together? And Leroy, I like to say Leroy.